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0: 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Rock 103, Albany weather.
9: Few pop-up showers around this evening, otherwise mainly clear through the overnight hours. Our low in the mid-70s, sunny, hot, humid tomorrow, high around 101. Partly cloudy, mid-70s again tomorrow night. A little better chance of those thunderstorms Friday, high 98. I'm Georgia WeatherNet meteorologist KJ Allen.
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Robert Plant, Heaven Knows, with Mud on Your 80s at 8 and a big block of classic rock. Hey, make sure you check out our morning show. They're very, very funny. Dave and Mahoney in the morning, Monday through Saturday. From

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0: Hey, you want to rock? I want to rock. They want to rock too. Twisted Sister with Mud from Rock 103, Albany's classic rock station on your 80s at 8, and a big block of classic rock. Ozzy in that set. Go ahead and bark at the moon. Lots of cool things in the nighttime skies we've been checking out. Well, coming up on August 28th, another full moon on the way. That one's called the Sturgeon Moon, a big fish in the sky for you to check out. Do what you do with the full moon in the sky that night. You know, coming up on September the 4th, another Fridays on the Flint from 6 until 9, Veterans Park Amphitheater, free admission for you. That's going to be a fantastic event. The theme is Arts, Eats, and Beats. 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We'll catch you at Fridays on the Flint on September the 4th. The Dire Straits, they're coming up. Author on John Mellencamp and A Flock of Seagulls too. 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
9: Albany weather.
10: You pop up showers around this evening, otherwise mainly clear through the overnight hours. Our low in the mid-70s. Sunny, hot, humid tomorrow. High around 101. Partly cloudy, mid-70s again tomorrow night. A little better chance of those thunderstorms Friday. High 98. I'm Georgia WeatherNet meteorologist KJ Allen.
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0: Yeah. Queen and the Killer Queen with Mud from Rock 103, Albany's classic rock station, and a big block of classic rock for you. Everybody's initial exposure to that band was with that tune. And everyone was like, you remember, what's the deal with that guitar? And what's the deal with that dude's voice? Crazy cool. Yes, we know the deal right now, Queen. They rock all the way. Hey, check it. Flint River Entertainment Complex and Rock 103 present Stairway to Zeppelin on September the 19th at the Municipal Auditorium. That's one amazing Led Zepp tribute band, and we have your tickets to win. 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David Bowie's coming up, Ozzy, Joe Walsh, Pink Floyd, and another big block of classic rock is on deck two from Rock 103.
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1: I've always been mad. 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
1: Hello, this is Michael Persley, Chief of Police of the Albany Police Department. 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
12: You pop up showers around this evening, otherwise mainly clear through the overnight hours. Our low in the mid-70s, sunny, hot, humid tomorrow, high around 101. Partly cloudy, mid-70s again tomorrow night. A little better chance of those thunderstorms Friday, high 98. I'm Georgia WeatherNet meteorologist KJ Allen.
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14: Few pop-up showers around this evening, otherwise mainly clear through the overnight hours. Our low in the mid-70s. Sunny, hot, humid tomorrow. High around 101. Partly cloudy, mid-70s again tomorrow night. A little better chance of those thunderstorms Friday. High 98. I'm Georgia WeatherNet meteorologist KJ Allen.
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1: 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Are you with me on it?
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1: You're doggone right, we can do it. 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
9: 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Albany weather.
10: Just a few clouds, mid-70s this morning. Plenty of muggy sunshine later today. We'll head back into the upper 90s. Don't be surprised if the heat advisory goes in place. Sunny, near 100 on Thursday. Mostly sunny and isolated showering by Friday afternoon, upper 90s. From the Georgia Weather Net, I'm meteorologist Jason Wollio.
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1: Hello. 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
8: Albany weather.
9: Just a few clouds, mid-70s this morning. Plenty of muggy sunshine later today. We'll hit back into the upper 90s. Don't be surprised if the heated bars are good in place. Sunny, near 100 on Thursday. Mostly sunny and isolated showering by Friday afternoon, upper 90s. From the Georgia Weather Net, I'm meteorologist Jason William.
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1: Albany weather.
2: Just a few clouds, mid-70s this morning. Plenty of muggy sunshine later today. We'll hit back into the upper 90s. Don't be surprised if the heat advisor goes in place. Sunny, near 100 on Thursday. Mostly sunny and isolated showering by Friday afternoon, upper 90s. From the Georgia Weather Net, I'm meteorologist Jason William.
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14: Albany weather.
15: Just a few clouds, mid-70s this morning. Plenty of muggy sunshine later today. We'll hit back into the upper 90s. Don't be surprised if the heat advisory goes in place. Sunny, near 100 on Thursday. Mostly sunny and isolated showering by Friday afternoon, upper 90s. From the Georgia Weather Net, I'm meteorologist Jason Wilde.
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1: Instead of arguing and putting the kid as a middle ground or using the kid as leverage or anything, don't let the kid get between leverage? 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
0: Falling in the streets.
1: Yeah, I'm okay.
0: All right. Drink responsibly this summer. 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
3: Just a few clouds, mid-70s this morning. Plenty of muggy sunshine later today. We'll hit back into the upper 90s. Don't be surprised if the heated bars are good in place. Sunny, near 100 on Thursday. Mostly sunny and isolated showering by Friday afternoon, upper 90s. From the Georgia Weather Net, I'm meteorologist Jason Wilde.
13: 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Classic.

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3: John is joining us today for a round of Are You Smarter Than a Community College Dropout? And earlier today, Mahoney, we got a call from a guy who thanked you for losing so badly to him in this game.
4: I threw it.
3: Oh, you know, did you?
4: Just
3: did
4: the generosity. Yes. My ego can allow that, Dave. Something John, you would never understand.
3: John, anything you want to say to Mahoney before he leaves the studio?
5: Oh, I guess I'll just say thanks for letting me play against such a great master.
3: What a guy. I like you, John. All right, so you guys are going to be asked the same six questions today. John, you do have a pass. You can use that whenever you want, and that counts as a correct answer. I'm not going to give you the right answers until Mahoney comes back in and makes his guesses. Are you ready for your first one?
5: I am ready.
3: Okay, here we go. How many squares are on a checkerboard?
5: How many squares on a checkerboard?
3: Uh-huh.
5: 64.
3: All right, question number two, and this is multiple choice. What scene from U.S. history is depicted on the back of a $2 bill? Is it A, the signing of the Declaration of Independence, B, the Boston Tea Party, C, pilgrims arriving at Plymouth Rock, or D, Neil Armstrong walking on the moon?
5: It's A, signing the Declaration of Independence.
3: Question number three, what does the Spanish phrase mi casa, su casa translate to?
5: My house is your house.
3: Question number four, which country is not part of Scandinavia? Is it A, Sweden, B, Poland, C, Norway, or D, Denmark?
5: Poland.
3: Question number five, in Greek mythology, who is the god of the sea?
5: Pass.
3: Good use of your pass. Final question. Who did Taylor Swift recently pass to become the highest-selling female recording artist of all time?
5: Aretha Franklin.
3: All right. We'll see how Mahoney... Where does he go? There he is. He's casually sauntering down the hall. Come on in, bud. There you go. All right. We'll see how you stack up against John. I will tell you this much, Mahoney. John did well. Okay. He did well.
5: Woo-hoo.
3: Question number one, how many squares are on a checkerboard?
4: 64.
3: 64 is correct. How did you both get that right?
4: 8 by 8.
3: Okay. All right. Good job. Two, multiple choice. What scene from U.S. history is depicted on the back of a $2 bill? Is it A, the signing of the Declaration of Independence, B, the Boston Tea Party, C, pilgrims arriving at Plymouth Rock, or D, Neil Armstrong walking on the moon?
4: It's the signing of the Declaration of Independence.
3: Yes, both of you got that right as well. Question number three, what does the Spanish phrase mi casa, su casa translate to?
4: My house is your house.
3: Yeah, both of you got that right, too. Question number four, which country is not part of Scandinavia? Is it A, Sweden, B, Poland, C, Norway, or D, Denmark?
4: Poland?
3: Yeah. Both of you said Poland. Both of you got it right. Question number five, in Greek mythology, who was the god of the sea?
4: Poseidon?
3: Poseidon is correct.
6: A not silent P that I feel like should be silent. You don't want to say...
4: It would just be Poseidon?
6: Yeah. Instead of Poseidon or Sidon.
4: That was Ariel's dad.
6: I know, but just the Poseidon sounds a little
4: weird. What was he doing? He had like 8,000 daughters.
6: Swimming, dude.
4: Abs. He's just out here just banging.
6: He was swimming. That's why water aerobics are so great.
3: Where's his wiener?
4: Good question.
3: Is it underneath his Little Mermaid tail?
6: It's on the
4: castle in the background, if all of us remember.
3: Final question. Who did Taylor Swift recently pass to become the highest-selling female recording artist of all time?
4: Gonna pass.
3: Good use of your pass. And unfortunately, that means that Mahoney went 6 for 6. John only got 5 out of the 6.
6: What's the answer?
3: Correct. It is Madonna.
6: Madonna. Oh.
4: Just now?
3: Just now.
4: Just now. Yeah. Wow.
3: Well done, Mahoney.
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1: From the WALG newsroom, I'm Jared Cirillo. A third suspect has now surrendered in connection to a Tifton homicide investigation. Derek Lamar Britt Jr. turned himself in Monday in the case of 36-year-old Josh Gillis. Gillis's body was found inside a burning vehicle in late July. Investigators said Gillis died from an apparent gunshot wound. Britt is facing multiple charges, including malice murder, felony murder, and arson. Two other people have already been arrested. The investigation is still open, according to police. The driver and sole survivor of a deadly high-speed chase in Daugherty County about 2 years ago is now sentenced to serve 25 years in prison. Dontavius Reese pleaded guilty to three counts of vehicular homicide and several driving offenses. He'll serve 15 years and then 10 on probation under Georgia's First Offender Act. Three people died in the October 2024 crash. I'm Jared Cirillo reporting.
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26: Weather.
27: Sunny, hot, and humid again across southwest Georgia. High today around 97. Our heat index up to 104. Mainly clear overnight tonight, low 75. Sunny, hot tomorrow with a high of 99. A little more cloud cover, a few scattered showers Friday with a high of 97. I'm Georgia WeatherNet meteorologist KJ Allen.
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0: 3 with Dave and Mahoney. 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
1: Carol is joining us today. What's going on, Carol?
2: I want to thank you for making me laugh. I don't know if you guys remember last time I spoke with you. My husband had tried to kill himself. I don't know if you guys remember that.
1: I do remember,
2: that.
1: Of course, yeah.
2: Okay, well, it ended up being a sad story. He ended up, he passed away. I had to take him off life support on the 28th of May. So I've been not okay and haven't been able to really function until just recently. It's been really hard for me, but I wanted to thank you guys because I turned you guys on so bad that I haven't been listening. But it would put a smile on my face to be able to be back to normal a little bit,
1: yeah.
2: You know?
1: Well, and
2: I actually did my first outing this weekend with a friend. We went to see a Led Zeppelin tribute band this weekend, and kind of made me feel a lot better to be able to get back into the swing of life, I should say.
1: Well, I mean, that's one interesting thing about our jobs. You know, we're all just

0: living life together, and there's a lot of good times that we get to share. There's also a lot of bad times that come up too, as well. And if you know, we are able to be there for you in some small way during some of the stuff that you've been going through, which has been really, really heavy. Yes. We're just happy to be there for you during it and on the other side as well as things start to improve. I'm really glad to hear that.
1: Well, I had a lot of people supporting me. I want to, the people, my husband was a Muslim, and so the Muslim community took so much good care of me. They took care of my husband's funeral. I didn't have to put out a penny for anything, and they were amazing. And it was something that I did not expect that was going to happen, but the people were amazing. And I was alone with friends of my husband's. My family didn't show up, and it was something, but at least he's at peace now, and I know, it's over and done with, but it's still very hard to.
0: Yeah, I'm glad that you had the support that you needed as you navigated this really tough time, and I'm glad to hear that you're on the up and up, Carol. You're the best, and keep in touch, okay?
1: I will definitely. Thank you guys again for making me feel alive again. This is, you guys made me laugh, and I needed it so much.
0: We're here to try our best. We don't always hit it out of the park, but we'll try. We're here.
1: Yeah. All right. You guys have an awesome day. Thank you so much. Okay.
2: All right. Thank you, Carol. Good to hear from you.
1: All right. Thank you. Bye.
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2: From the WALG local newsroom, I'm Jared Cirillo. Georgia health officials now confirming a new measles case in the metro Atlanta area involving an unvaccinated resident who had no known travel history or exposure. Investigators are working to identify anyone who may have been exposed. Georgia has now reported 7 measles cases so far this year. Health officials say measles is highly contagious. They're urging anyone with symptoms to call a health care provider before visiting a clinic or hospital. Mitchell County High School in Camilla is celebrating a $17.1 million renovation. The project, including a new roof and HVAC systems, upgraded science labs, special education classrooms, auditorium improvements, and a fully functioning library and new media center. School officials say the modernization of the more than 40-year-old building will expand opportunities for students and help prepare the campus for future growth. You're up to date. I'm Jared Cirillo.
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24: Weather.
25: Sunny, hot, and humid again across southwest Georgia. High today around 97. Our heat index up to 104. Mainly clear overnight tonight, low 75. Sunny, hot tomorrow with a high of 99. A little more cloud cover, a few scattered showers Friday with a high of 97. I'm Georgia WeatherNet meteorologist KJ Allen.
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0: 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More artists. It's my life. More music. More drunks. Okay, we're just kidding about that last one.
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2: From the WALG newsroom, I'm Jared Cirillo. A third suspect has now surrendered in connection to a Tifton homicide investigation. Derek Lamar Britt Jr. turned himself in Monday in the case of 36-year-old Josh Gillis. Gillis's body was found inside a burning vehicle in late July. Investigators said Gillis died from an apparent gunshot wound. Britt is facing multiple charges, including malice murder, felony murder, and arson. Two other people have already been arrested. The investigation is still open, according to police. The driver and sole survivor of a deadly high-speed chase in Daugherty County about 2 years ago is now sentenced to serve 25 years in prison. Dontavius Reese pleaded guilty to 3 counts of vehicular homicide and several driving offenses. He'll serve 15 years and then 10 on probation under Georgia's First Offender Act. 3 people died in the October 2024 crash. I'm Jared Cirillo reporting.
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1: Sunny, hot, and humid again across southwest Georgia. High today around 97. Our heat index up to 104. Mainly clear overnight tonight, low 75. Sunny, hot tomorrow with a high of 99. A little more cloud cover, a few scattered showers Friday with a high of 97. I'm Georgia WeatherNet meteorologist KJ Allen.
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0: 3. 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
2: There is a viral video right now that has got a lot of people talking, and I'm curious to go to the experts on this. It's saying that getting a Brazilian wax makes you gassier. 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
4: 2007.
2: Yeah.
3: That's a solid time for a Brazilian.
4: Good 20 years ago.
3: That's a good time.
2: It's not necessarily saying it makes you gassier. It's just that your farts are louder. A little more of a rumble, I guess.
4: I guess
2: they're nicknamed, they've nicknamed them bikini farts.
3: Okay. The study is what?
4: Is the hair on your ass supposed to act as a silencer?
2: Yeah.
4: Because that's not a thing.
2: It's like you're a hitman.
3: That's just not true.
4: You're a man.
3: Please tell me what this study actually is.
2: I mean, it's not really a study. There's just some content creator who says that removing the hair around her buttocks eliminates some of the friction that can muffle the gas, making the sound more noticeable.
3: How hairy is her ass?
2: I don't know, man.
3: Jesus Christ, lady. Good Lord.
2: She said that because the hair removal can increase bare skin-to-skin contact, and particularly when there's moisture present. She said most of her clients, because she actually like owns some place, they don't experience the problem. So I guess she said that it's not inevitable if you go and get waxing. She just recommends keeping the area cool and dry and wearing loose, breathable clothing to minimize the moisture and friction.
3: Yeah, because if you rip hair out of your hair follicle, it's going to be like basically an open wound.
4: Yes.
3: And if you're just farting all over and sweating all over that open wound, you're going to get an infection, you freak.
2: So I've never gotten a Brazilian. How long does it take to recover from said waxing?
4: So I didn't do in between the cheeks on mine. It was just the...
2: I figured that'd be the whole point.
4: No, it was the landing strip.
2: Oh, God. You sit up top?
4: Yeah.
2: I feel like that's sexual harassment.
4: It probably was.
3: Why?
4: What? I lost a bet on the radio.
2: That was a radio bet?
4: Yes.
2: Oh, man.
3: Was that like right after 40-year-old virgin or something?
4: I think it was pre that, maybe. I don't remember.

0: 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Gross.
1: Yeah, you gotta hit. That's why I always recommend bidets.
0: Clean your butt.
2: Dave and Mahoney. Rock 103. And now, the Dave and Mahoney Show gets back into the classic rock.
3: Wow, a morning show that actually plays music and makes me laugh. I'm hooked already.
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1: You know the songs, but do you know them when they sound this bad? It's Cover Your Ears on Dave and Mahoney.
2: These are some of the biggest rock songs ever released. You are trying to figure out what they are with 30 seconds on the clock for each one of them. Jeff is joining us today. Jeff, you got Mahoney and Audrey available as lifelines should you need them. Are you ready for your first one?
3: Yes, I am.
2: All right, the first one here. I'm glad to see this guy getting some popularity on social media. I'm sure he really needs it. A little artist named Eddie Vedder.
4: Okay.
2: 3.7 million views on this one. Let's see if you can get it.

0: we'll stop it right there. Over to you, Jeff. Do you know it?
1: Yeah, Pink Floyd, Comfortably Numb.
0: That is correct. You're on the board with a full point. Next one here, also very popular. It's got 1.9 million views. And this is the CarPlay band. So this is all of the guys that are in the vehicle. Kind of like Carpool Karaoke, but they actually have all their instruments in the car with them as well. Here we go.

0: probably good that they found kind of their little niche there with playing in the, because they're not really that good.
1: They're all right.
0: They're okay. Jeff, do you know that one?
2: CCR, have you ever seen the rain?
0: 2 for 2. Nicely done. All right, lifelines are gone. You don't need them. You can win it right here. This one we've heard before. I really, really like these guys. They're called the Nicotine Dolls. 4.5 million views on this one. Here we go for the win.

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1: Damn.
0: So good.
1: Okay, bro.
0: All right. For the win, Jeff, what is it?
2: What It Takes, Aerosmith.
0: 3 for 3.
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26: Sunny, hot, and humid again across southwest Georgia. High today around 97. Our heat index up to 104. Mainly clear overnight tonight, low 75. Sunny, hot tomorrow with a high of 99. A little more cloud cover, a few scattered showers Friday with a high of 97. I'm Georgia WeatherNet meteorologist KJ Allen.
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2: Another day, another creepy cop, and this time another female cop has been busted using flock cameras to track somebody that she was interested in.
3: Okay.
2: It's her ex and this particular young lady. And I say young lady because she's only 24 years old. So she got fired from the police department that she worked for in South Carolina on August 3rd after allegedly misusing the department's flock camera system. She allegedly searched her ex-partner's license plate 166 times between March and July.
4: I feel like flock cameras to me right now feel like so doomsday. I mean, obviously they're horrible, but I mean, it's like the new, I don't know if we're just talking about it a lot, but it's almost like the new AI buzzword right now.
2: Well, it's
4: like
2: because they just put them up everywhere, and I don't think that any of us knew that all these cameras were going up and they could instantly read all of these license plates and track where you're going at all times.
4: But it's not new technology, though, right? Like, I feel like they've been around for years.
3: The way that it's expanded over the last 3 to 4 years has been exponential, and it's getting everywhere. And then on top of that, then we go, okay, first thing you think, we don't know that much about them. They're being used by law enforcement. But then you go, oh, it's owned by a private company, so they don't need warrants. So there's not really the checks and balances that you would have with other surveillance tools that are out there. And then we start hearing about all the malfeasance that continues to happen because people are insecure little bitches and they can't handle rejection.
2: And it's the thing that we're seeing more and more of, because we haven't even got to that part, Audrey, which I think is really going to get people up in arms, is when they start farming all of this information out to the highest bidder and they start using this information when it's not law enforcement. The people that we're talking about right now are the ones that we're supposed to trust. They are law enforcement. These are cops that are doing this.
4: I know, man. I just feel like this is just so sad and doom and gloom. Well, and we're supposed to be like the farts and butts show. And we're like, hey, let's talk about everybody who's stealing our data and it's all stalking men and women and their exes. Like, geez Louise, it's horrible.
2: I can't turn that into a joke. There is hope.
4: Okay.
2: So they're saying, and we're not encouraging this. We're just letting you know, we're reporting the facts.
4: Okay.
2: That there is a large group of people that are planning a mass takedown of flock cameras come Halloween when everyone's out wearing masks.
4: Ooh, vigilantes. Yeah. The Zorros.
2: Again, we're not encouraging that. We're just saying
3: we're reporting
2: the hard news.
3: I mean, again, I think that the populace is speaking. You know, people are talking about it. Like, nobody wants to be tracked or have an ex who's, loosely affiliated with law enforcement, you know, tracking your every move.
2: I disagree. I'm a little offended that none of my exes track me. Like, I'm like, can somebody stalk me? Anyone? I want to feel loved.
4: Just choose me.
2: Pick me.
4: If you could choose a mask, I'm going to choose you, Dave. Yeah. I'll wear a mask so you feel chosen. I will wear a mask on Halloween night and take down some flock cameras, and I pick your face.
2: You're going to be me? I'm just going to get arrested. Thanks for picking me.
4: You're welcome.
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0: 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And adjusting goggles.
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Albany's Classic Rock, Rock 103. I'm Josie Jimi Hendrix, Foxy Lady. That one's locked in my head with Garth from Wayne's World, singing that while moving across a diner. The ultimate seduction. Oh, yeah. I don't think we'll ever get another Wayne's World movie, but Mike Myers did say recently they're working on Austin Powers 4. Got Eagles on the way after Police. Every little thing she does is magic on Rock 103.

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0: Ozzy on Albany's Classic Rock, Rock 103. I'm Josie. Again, be careful out there today. High hitting 100 later on this afternoon. And what are we celebrating on the national calendar? It's World Photography Day. Now, you don't have to have a great camera. Well, our phones are our cameras for the most part now. And maybe today you look back at some of the pictures on your camera roll, or you take a photo today. Maybe you could be in the photo today. Some of us try to avoid that. Be like, nah, I don't want to be in the picture. But do that. Because, you know, this moment, this exact place in time will not exist again. That's why we take photos of our kids. We know that that's going to be gone. Or the dog's not going to be making that silly face with his tongue sticking out again. Those are wonderful things to revisit. What else do we got? It's Soft Ice Cream Day, which I think it all is at this point. Like, if you step outside, that ice cream's not frozen anymore. If you live more than 5 minutes from the store and you bought ice cream, that's a milkshake when you get home. The first soft ice cream was officially sold in 1934, which incidentally is the last time the McDonald's soft serve machine was working. And it is Potato Day. Big fan. Absolutely. Boil them, mash them, fry them, bake them. Yeah. And if somehow you don't care for taters, you could use the heat as an excuse and just be a couch potato today. Live the dream. Green Day, Don Henley, and a closer look at your weather forecast coming up next on Rock 103.
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4: Sunny, hot, and humid again across southwest Georgia. High today around 97. Our heat index up to 104. Mainly clear overnight tonight, low 75. Sunny, hot tomorrow with a high of 99. A little more cloud cover, a few scattered showers Friday with a high of 97. I'm Georgia WeatherNet meteorologist KJ Allen.
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1: 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Albany weather.
21: Mostly sunny skies. A few isolated thunderstorms possible into the evening hours. Otherwise, mainly clear overnight tonight. Low 75. Sunny, hot tomorrow with a high of 99. Our heat index up to 104. Friday, partly cloudy. Scattered showers in the afternoon with a high of 97. I'm Georgia WeatherNet meteorologist KJ Allen.
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special on Albany's Classic Rock, Rock 103. I'm Josie, got ZZ Top on the way, Great White. First up, Pat Benatar, who just wrapped up a tour with Bryan Adams. She is staying busy, but this is the song that first put her on the map in 1979. Here's Heartbreaker on Rock 103.

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0: 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I'm Josie. Hope you're rocking your cheap sunglasses today. For Frank Beard of ZZ Top, always famous not only for his drumming skills, but for being the one without the beard in the band. He passed away peacefully at his home in Texas on Tuesday, but he did get to do what he loved for more than 50 years. Frank said, "I found the people I wanted to play with, and I was able to do that at a very early age." He said, "I'm still satisfied with him, with Dusty, with Billy. With these two guys, I never wanted to quit, and I never wanted to get fired." And he did. He stayed with him until earlier this month, when he had to finally step back because of his failing health. Billy Gibbons said, "Elwood and I lost a great friend and collaborator. The world lost one of the most naturally innovative drummers and a great and true son of Texas. His signature backbeat was the key to keeping ZZ on top, and he's going to be missed." Their concert, of course, canceled for this evening, but they do say they plan to pick up again this weekend. Got Police on the way. Queen after this on Rock 103.
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Albany's Classic Rock, Rock 103. I'm Josie, Beatles, Skid Row, George Thorogood on the way to top next hour after Police, Message in a Bottle on Rock 103.

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Beatles on Albany's Classic Rock, Rock 103. I'm Josie. U2 is having kind of a big year, gearing up for something later in 2026. They released a new single recently called Street of Dreams, and they're expected to have a new album on the way before the end of the year, but they have not released the name of the album or any other details yet. So I guess we're just going to have to wait. In the meantime, we'll keep it classic, where the streets have no name on Rock 103.

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25: Albany weather.
26: Mostly sunny skies. A few isolated thunderstorms possible into the evening hours. Otherwise, mainly clear overnight tonight. Low 75. Sunny, hot tomorrow with a high of 99. Our heat index up to 104. Friday, partly cloudy. Scattered showers in the afternoon with a high of 97. I'm Georgia WeatherNet meteorologist KJ Allen.
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Aerosmith on Albany's Classic Rock, Rock 103. I'm Josie. Do you remember when they used to do the VH1 Behind the Music episodes? And it was like the E! True Hollywood Story. As gritty as they could get it, with all the salacious details from the crew and the groupies, which was easy when you had groups like Fleetwood Mac, Motley Crue. But when it came to Kansas, they did have a planned episode. They even interviewed the band and got things started, but the show was never fully produced because their offstage lives were too dull. They were missing, you know, all the drugs and the womanizing. They weren't even wrecking up their hotels. Probably straightened up before they left. All for the better. Here's Kansas, Point of No Return on Rock 103.

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0: Pros on Albany's Classic Rock, Rock 103. I'm Josie for your noontime trivia. This one's a trip. Shortly before the assassination of Abraham Lincoln, Lincoln's son, Robert Todd Lincoln, was in New Jersey at a train station preparing to take a trip. Of course, they didn't have as many safety measures in place back in the day, and as he was trying to board a sleeping car on the train moved just a little bit, and he slipped and fell into the narrow gap between the platform and the moving car of the train. Fortunately, he was saved from a severe injury or death when somebody grabbed him by the coat collar and yanked him back up on the platform to safety. The person who had saved him was Edwin Booth, older brother of John Wilkes Booth, who would assassinate Lincoln less than a year later. Edwin Booth, when interviewed, actually said that when he found out much later on that the man he saved was Abraham Lincoln's son, it brought him some comfort, despite what his brother had done. You know, a little balance in the force. Crazy world, isn't it? Got Def Leppard and John Cougar Mellencamp on the way after this on Rock 103.
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Def Leppard on Albany's Classic Rock, Rock 103. I'm Josie. You got the Doors coming up, Tom Petty and the Heartbreakers. Right now, John Cougar Mellencamp, Hurt So Good on Rock 103.

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I'm Josie. We have been throwing in a little extra ZZ Top today to honor the life of Frank Beard. Tush has one of the best examples of the sound that Frank brought to the band. It's called the Texas Shuffle. He perfected it. It showed up in LaGrange as well. Gave it that groove. Got Electric Light Orchestra on the way right now. Boston, Cool the Engines on Rock 103.

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1: Albany weather.
2: Mostly sunny skies, a few isolated thunderstorms possible into the evening hours, otherwise mainly clear overnight tonight, low 75. Sunny, hot tomorrow with a high of 99, our heat index up to 104. Friday, partly cloudy, scattered showers in the afternoon with a high of 97. I'm Georgia WeatherNet meteorologist KJ Allen.
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0: Led Zeppelin, rock and roll on Albany's Classic Rock, Rock 103. I'm Josie. Just so you don't know, we're not done yet. We do still have more tickets to give away for Stairway to Zeppelin, keeping it going all week long, and it's only Wednesday. 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Stairway to Zeppelin, the ultimate Led Zeppelin tribute, Saturday, September 19th at the Albany Municipal Auditorium. Coming up, Supertramp, Bon Jovi after this on Rock 103.
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I'm Josie. I do hope you have a wonderful rest of your day. I'll see you back here tomorrow morning, 10 a.m. on Friday Eve. Right now, Supertramp. Goodbye, stranger, on Rock 103.

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17: Albany weather.
18: Mostly sunny skies. A few isolated thunderstorms possible into the evening hours. Otherwise, mainly clear overnight tonight. Low 75. Sunny, hot tomorrow with a high of 99. Our heat index up to 104. Friday, partly cloudy. Scattered showers in the afternoon with a high of 97. I'm Georgia WeatherNet meteorologist KJ Allen.
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0: Holidays Classic Rock Station, Rock 103. It's Europe, the final countdown as we keep you moving right along through another Wednesday. Now, make sure to join us coming up tomorrow morning. You don't want to miss out on Dave and Mahoney. Yeah, Dave and Mahoney take care of you each weekday morning from 5 till 10. All kinds of fun with them and plenty of classic rock to help you get your day started. It's Dave and Mahoney again tomorrow morning, Albany's Classic Rock Station, Rock 103. Pink Floyd's coming up. Ozzy in a few minutes. Let's get set for another big block of classic rock next. Albany's Classic Rock Station, Rock 103.
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Good afternoon. See Thomas with another big block of classic rock in progress. We'll keep it rolling with Guns N' Roses. It's Night Train. 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
9: Albany weather.
10: Mostly sunny skies, a few isolated thunderstorms possible into the evening hours. Otherwise, mainly clear overnight tonight, low 75. Sunny, hot tomorrow with a high of 99, our heat index up to 104. Friday, partly cloudy, scattered showers in the afternoon with a high of 97. I'm Georgia WeatherNet meteorologist KJ Allen.
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0: Albany's Classic Rock Station, Rock 103's Billy Squire and Lonely as the Night as we take you right through another Wednesday. Hey, tonight at 8 o'clock, don't miss out as Mud brings you the 80s at 8. Yeah, the 80s at 8 happening each weeknight, 8 o'clock. You got to tune in for all the 80s. Yeah, Mud's going to fill up the entire 8 o'clock hour with nothing but rock that defined the 80s. So make sure to check it out tonight at 8 o'clock. That is the 80s at 8. Albany's Classic Rock Station, Rock 103. Phil Collins on the way. Tom Petty and the Heartbreakers in a few minutes. 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
14: Albany weather.
15: Mostly sunny skies. A few isolated thunderstorms possible into the evening hours. Otherwise, mainly clear overnight tonight. Low 75. Sunny, hot tomorrow with a high of 99. Our heat index up to 104. Friday, partly cloudy. Scattered showers in the afternoon with a high of 97. I'm Georgia WeatherNet meteorologist KJ Allen.
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0: Classic Rock Station, Rock 103. Brian Adams, it's Run to You as we keep you rocking out on another Wednesday. Now, make sure to join us again tomorrow morning. You've got to wake up with Dave and Mahoney. Yeah, the new guys taking you through the morning, and I'll tell you, they are having lots of fun weekday mornings from 5 until 10. You got Dave and Mahoney, plenty of classic rock as well, so check it out again tomorrow morning. It's Dave and Mahoney, Albany's Classic Rock Station, Rock 103. Let's get set for another big block of classic rock. Mellencamp on the way, Nirvana in a few minutes, Albany's Classic Rock Station, Rock 103.
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We're in the middle of a big block of classic rock. Van Halen now. 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Albany's Classic Rock Station, Rock 103.

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0: Albany weather.
1: A few clouds around this evening, mainly clear through the overnight hours, low in the mid-70s. Tomorrow, sunny, hot, and humid again, high around 99. Factor in the humidity, it'll feel like 104. Mostly clear, mid-70s again tomorrow night. A little more cloud cover on Friday with scattered showers, high 97. I'm Georgia WeatherNet meteorologist KJ Allen.
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Holidays Classic Rock Station, Rock 103. That is it for Macy Thomas out of the studio. Have yourself a fantastic Wednesday evening. Going to leave you inside a big block of classic rock. It's The Who. Who are you on Rock 103?

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Thank you for rocking with me tonight in Dawson. 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
9: Albany weather.
10: Few clouds around this evening, mainly clear through the overnight hours, low in the mid-70s. Tomorrow, sunny, hot, and humid again, high around 99. Factor in the humidity, it'll feel like 104. Mostly clear mid-70s again tomorrow night. A little more cloud cover on Friday with scattered showers, high 97. I'm Georgia WeatherNet meteorologist KJ Allen.
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Yeah, the mighty, mighty Lead and Ramble On. Led Zepp with Mud from Rock 103, Albany's classic rock station, and a big block of classic rock for you, Deep Purple, in that set. How about Deep Purple? They're hanging out with Kansas and the Jefferson Starship on tour, a trio hat trick trifecta of classic rock greatness on tour. Very cool. We have

0: cool thing for you here, too. Flint River Entertainment Complex and Rock 103 present Stairway to Zeppelin on September the 19th at the Municipal Auditorium. That's one amazing Led Zepp tribute band, and we have your tickets to win. 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Good luck from Rock 103, Great White, Billy Idol, Tom Petty. They're all coming up. And another big block of classic rock is on deck two from Rock 103.
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Whoa, ho, ho, oh, pretty woman, Van Halen with Mud from Rock 103, Albany's classic rock station, and a big block of classic rock for you. Thank you for rocking with me tonight in Leesburg. It's Queen with the Scaramouche, Scaramouche. 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
14: Albany weather.
15: Few clouds around this evening, mainly clear through the overnight hours, low in the mid-70s. Tomorrow, sunny, hot, and humid again, high around 99. Factor in the humidity, it'll feel like 104. Mostly clear, mid-70s again tomorrow night. A little more cloud cover on Friday with scattered showers, high 97. I'm Georgia WeatherNet meteorologist KJ Allen.
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Sweet it is. 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Aerosmith with Mud from Rock 103, Albany's classic rock station, and a big block of classic rock. 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

103 Albany's classic rock station, Rush, and New World Man with Mud and a big block of classic rock for you. Rush, man, what a tour they're on. They're on their 50-something tour. What an amazing trio, rocking like 30 tunes a night in concert all the way through April of 2027. That is quite a tour, for sure. Now, tickets are selling very fast for Stairway to Zeppelin, that amazing Led Zepp tribute band. But you know what? We have tickets. If you feel lucky, we present Stairway.

0: 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What an amazing Led Zepp tribute band. Your tickets to win. 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Good luck from Rock 103. I'll throw on BTO, Bob Seger and the Boss, and another big block of classic rock is on day two from Rock 103.
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